in a septh and a fifth of whiskey and necking it till I'm dizzy. I never was defenseless. I never hugged the fence. I pick a side and trust in it. 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
7: I grip with both hands all my might, wrestling this chaotic, obtrusive mess, changing shape, trying to end me. We fight, always changing shape, won't let me know what is it, and at its mercy I'm begging like an animal. I feel frustrated. There's a rope tied to a block buried under my ribs, and I'm heaving, dripping, trying to haul it out. The rope slips lazily off the side, always, and my shadow in the corner watches and giggles like a cartoon. I'm shooting glares, and that's all there is. My student practices a song from a video game about death and transformation, and I want to record him playing because the dogs are barking and screaming so loud. Picture one on her hind legs digging at the door. Rapid speed, dizzying, endless dog nails on the door. I know something about this. Kids laugh and scream outside. Rain falls, freezes. I fall, I salt that verse. Nothing new under the sun. Nothing new under the sun. Nothing new under the sun.

So anyway, I'm in the fucking high school, and I remember running out and the sporty old fucking Princess Diana like turned up, and she's like, all the fucking cows in the field are dead, you're here right now, this is the afterlife. And we end up in this fucking Summerfield fucking supermarket, which is now a fucking co-op. Definitely, she stole some booze, man. A gin or fucking vodka, man. She fucking got caught with the fucking cops. She's the boss. And the cops catch her, and then she does all this sort of do-why, sort of pleading and stuff, and then she basically blamed my real-life wee cousin, my little cousin, Gary, who at the time would have been about 7 or 8 or so, I think. The cops went and arrested him, and she got off scot-free, and we ended up back at the high school. And there was a guy there called Mark Goody. Mark Goody said something about,

Fiercely explosive meteors of fear. Fiercely explosive meteors of fear. Come plummeting down from the sky, piercing the ground. Always on the attack. Always on the attack. Always on the attack. Always on the attack. Come plummeting down from the sky, piercing the ground. With craters of doubt and distrust, torrents of abuse, like shards of flying glass. Always on the attack. Always on the attack. Always on the attack. Attack. Attack. Always on the attack. Believe what you will. Believe what you will. Be always on the attack. Always on the attack. Always on the attack. Always on the attack. Because this time, when lightning strikes like there is an electric sun, no one knows you now. And no one will be here to say it wasn't you that did this. Always on the attack. Always on the attack. And no one will be here to say it wasn't

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glimpses of an image. Glimpses of an image of ourselves now, from glints of our past, to wear like a mask of our black nature for all to know us by. A garment, pose, smile, a grimace, stance, style, tattoos on oaken soles, carvings on mahogany hearts, thinly veiled. See the she-child clasp hands and nimbly leap into ritual dance, ushering in the green spring. So young, fresh, firmly planted those patterning feet on the drumming earth. Enrolled, see Hannibal, Othello, and shades like ivy along the walls of Timbuktu. And behind them, see the splendor of the pyramids. And regally sunning and jeweled and perfumed, see Aida and Cleopatra and Sheba. See in moonlit glimmer those middle passages bruised with pain on slave ships, in dungeons, smoldering in torrid tombs of Western industrial nightmares, buried in cotton coffins of the South. Glimpses of a memorable past, fragments of the dimmed soul of a people of destiny to fix as an image, to mirror us in our negritude, our collective Afro-based consciousness. Nobly, irrevocably, we emerge to become who we are, and we are black, beautiful, precious,

first jam session was probably Calypso, and the instruments talked to each other like the talking drums of Africa. They questioned and answered and resolved arguments. Calypso is the traditional folk music of the Caribbean islands, the West Indies, particularly Trinidad and Jamaica. This is the area of the Middle Passage where our forefathers came through and our distant cousins still live. It's the missing link between what we were when we left Africa and what we were to become in America. And we can answer many riddles of who we are within these islands. The music is in 2-4 or 4-4 time with marked rhythms and syncopation. And as is in the case of Puerto Rico and the United States Virgin Islands, which form the easternmost region of our nation, calypso is, as I have said, the traditional form of folk music. These songs deal often with everyday life, with politics and current events. They use traditional instruments, including homemade ones of the percussive type, the better known of these being the steel drums, which were made from old oil cans.

Echo chambers ringing on Eddie's face to hear yourself. No, you shouldn't, but you do. It's when you start to feel yourself. Loners in a crowded room, stoners on the power moves. The power lies inside of you. If only you would cheer yourself. They say the knowledge reigns supreme. Some will rather never know. Lost now, I had to change the stream. Said I should be letting go. If it's love, then let it grow. We're treading through the stumping grinds where people's heads are stepping stones as they jump the merry-go-round. The caption reads, it's going good, everything is going great. Every day your life's exchanged for pennies at the going rate. Speaking words into the void, but there's no debate. Hard to tell between what's real and fake. When they roll the tape, they say the camera never lies, then lie to us in every frame. What some resolve will never die, finds a place in every flame. The burden of a heavy name can sabotage a family tree. The burden of a heavy chain, the urgency of heaven.

from the pavement snows, just trying to learn our instruments, while emperors on paper thrones build palaces of insolence. Rainmakers rolling in on carriages of influence, while every other day you feel the lattice of coincidence. Something very wrong when this tower's built for toppling. My will is strong, knowing that a flower's built for blossoming. 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Echoes of our future lives greet us every step we take. Some are Jane, a step a step, some will end up left in wait. Echo chambers ringing out, barely space to hate yourself. No, you shouldn't, but you do, that's when you start to fear yourself. Lonely in the crowded room, stoners under power moons, the power lies inside of you.

0: Mm. 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
1: Yeah. Okay. Is it a four minor?
0: But then it's just a modal interchange.
1: Okay. Yeah.
0: You know. 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It could be just a four minor flat 7 to 5. 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

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They got hints of magic, land ruled by mathematics. 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

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Around midnight. 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

0: Est-ce que c'est entre les deux?
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1: Mais la question... 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
0: So it is in between.
1: It's super in between, but jazz in general is

gurus, no voodoo gurus, no spooked out priesty beast, no strippers with pasties, self-professed saviors of my soul, no low-down time secret CIA moles, no.

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2: 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I want a crush on the circumference. I'm not rushing into nothing, I'm just looking. I like long hair that treats gravity like it's not there. I'm not from here, not even been single 1 year. I like tall necks that flower a rare face. I want clap cheek, the sound that a prayer makes. I like dimples in the small of your back, the size of my dome, I can guide you home, sweet. I like eyes that tell me everything, don't speak. I like dark skinned, it brown skinned, it woman's is the type that comes from God. Cause when I tell them my traumas, it isn't odd. I've been told I'm a charming one, and a shy accolade is the way it's meant to be. Out there put toe outside, but my socks are on, my politics not escaped. What's an elongated limb? A freedom song, my reach is long like that. So bony, the graveyard salivates for me, I'm desirable like that. The mind blank as a minefield, like an underground rapper waiting to blow up. I'm a grown up now, in a nursing home, telling jokes on the microphone, I won't come out. I'm here all week, I treat the stage like it's Vegas. I'm imitating Elvis with my pelvis in front of the elders. I'm taking their meds, but I'm giving them life, I'm so selfless. I'm turning into a nigga who thinks about money and women like 24/7. It is what it is, and it isn't the healthiest. I'm not a womanist, I'm not the wealthiest. Fuck is a mentalist. Am I a productive person in a protected environment? Is this what happens when religion meets science, or when man meets woman? I counted all my elements to keep it 100. I got 99 problems with the way I was made. Who do I take that to? HR? I'm equal on both sides of ease. Like race car, it's not a slit in my eyebrows, it's a face scar. I've broken brave hearts, I've molded clay pigeons. Why are there feathers in my kitchen? You were supposed to play with them. We have food, you stay tripping. You buy fruit, you age different. I wanna say something, the page shivers. A4 said, I'm emotionally abusive, so I changed format. I got iPhones now, I got no time.

tries to remove you from the station. And they're trying, they're threatening to remove me from the station just for talking with a megaphone and doing my work. This is my work, my job. I'm an actor. Yes, and I do it without money. I don't want money for it because money corrupts everything. This is my show. And these guys are threatening to physically remove me from here because I've broken one of the railway bylaws and I don't have a license, even though he doesn't know the wording of the law. So let's get it out and have a look at it. Now, I'm filming, so I can't get it on my phone. So somebody, if you will find this guy...

for a track. To read in a time of war, to read it again, to think about it, to read it aloud, to record it, to try again, to listen back, to send and unsend. To worry about getting old, to feel old, to remember I felt older before. To have experienced so much love, to have resisted, to be bitter, to think of you. 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

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To fear being used. To fear being poor forever. To fear ending up on the other side of the border. 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

smoke, to look at my phone, to blow out the smoke, to glance up, to have a bad view and try and show you, to be told it isn't clear, to feel like a failure, to stop trying, to feel like a failure, to stop trying, to change the subject, to prefer not to talk, to laugh, to joke, to ask, some new friends, an old question that's been bothering me. Do you believe one can love unconditionally? To want to run, to want to hide, to want to talk, to die of pride.

live in a very crazy world. A young girl who just gets married and gets a child thinks that woman who has been married for a very long time used to live a very weird life before. She did a lot of abortions, that's why she can't get a child. Very crazy world indeed. That young man who has finished the university for a very long time and gets a job immediately thinks that that old man who has been outside there for a very long, long time is very lazy. That's why he has never secured a job. We are living in a world where the rich cannot sleep because the poor people are awake. And the poor people cannot sleep because the rich people are awake. Do you really have a world here? Kaleo, achalanga mo.

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I don't know. 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
0: gives the impression of speaking
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I hope you know this. The stage is set. The catering ain't even finished plating yet. 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

0: Police moved in around 8 o'clock last night. Police moved in around 8 o'clock last night. Police moved in around 8 o'clock last night. Police moved in around 8 o'clock last night.
1: Instructions to the officers were to arrest the people.
0: Police moved in around 8 o'clock last night.
1: Instructions to the officers were to arrest the people to prevent a breach of the peace. Serious breach of the peace.

0: instructions to the officers were to arrest the people.
1: Police moved in around 8 o'clock last night.
0: Instructions to the officers were to arrest the people to prevent a breach of the peace. Serious breach of the peace.

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I said, you fucking cunt. 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